ahead and raise your hand if you've got that one on at least one of your workout mixes. It's on one of mine for sure. A side one, track one, album one from CNC Music Factory that's gonna make you sweat. Everybody dance now here on The Current from the album Gonna Make You Sweat. Mac Wilson out of here to CNC Music Factory as well. It is a block rocking weekend, and I am Barb Abney checking in until midnight tonight. Hope you're having a great holiday weekend. Coming up in this next hour, I'm going to play an Emmy winner that Outkast introduced us to over 25 years ago. A world-renowned headbanging classic or 10. At least one. We've got an artist who plays a residency at the Parkway Theater each winter, a Chicago outfit that have played a happy hour for us, and a band that took home Album of the Year at the 39th Annual Grammys, which was 30 years ago. So they are about to, we've been celebrating the 30th anniversary of the release of their sophomore and final album. It's called The Score. Here's a set of the Fugees starting off with Ready or Not on The Current.

0: Tade se Wyclef ka pala avèk nou. 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
2: 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Then, author Stephen Hayden will join the morning show for a 9:30 coffee break inspired by the band The Strokes. Why? Well, because his new book is called Is This It? The Never-Ending Rise and Fall of The Strokes and Rock and Roll. Is this it? Is this it? The morning show, on air at thecurrent.org and The Current's app.

Couple of covers there from the Fugees off of The Score. That was Killing Me Softly with his song. That is, of course, a song made famous by Roberta Flack. And No Woman, No Cry, a song made famous by Bob Marley and the Wailers before that. 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These guys, the Chicago outfit, have released their sophomore album called Irreversible. It's brand new music from Bridget Calls Me Baby, kicking off their set of music here on The Current with I Can Take the Sun Out of the Sky. On The Current.

From the future is our way out. It's Bridget Calls Me Baby on the Currents Block Rockin' Weekend. That track is too easy. They were impressively average before that. And those guys are out on the road. Their only dates in September are going to be abroad. They'll be bringing it back to the States in October and playing First Avenue in the Main Room November the 7th. The Current presents Brandon Flowers at the Palace Theater September the 15th. You can enter for your chance to win a pair of tickets to that show and plenty others over at thecurrent.org/giveaways. And while you're doing that, let's listen to an artist who comes to town to play at the Twin Cities at the Parkway every winter. She is Lissy, and this is from the album My Wild West. It's Don't You Give Up On Me on the Current's Block Rockin' Weekend.

It's a Block Rockin' Weekend here on The Current, and that is a set of Lissy from her Catching a Tiger record from 2010. We heard When I'm Alone. It was Shameless from 2013, and Don't You Give Up on Me from 2016 before that. Remember, every winter, Parkway Theater. That's a cool place to see a residency. 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These guys are a whole set of music from them coming. We're going to take a nice little trip back to the 70s along with Queen. We'll start off with a track off their seventh album, Jazz. Don't Stop Me Now on The Current. Tonight.

one of those songs that has all four members of the band has a writing credit on it. From the album Sheer Heart Attack, it's Queen and Stone Cold Crazy on a Block Rockin' Weekend. We heard You're My Best Friend before that from their album that was named after a Marx Brothers movie, A Night at the Opera. It was their very first album to go number one. 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It's September 18th. 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Tickets and more at mnzoofoundation.org/beastlybash. Moving on to a set of music from a guy that was introduced to us by Outkast. He was on Outkast's album in 2000, and then we've grown up with him over the or at least watched him grow up a lot. He's been on several albums. He's won an Emmy. He's been in movies. He's had his own series. He is Killer Mike. And he, I'm telling you, had one of the most wonderful, like, cathartic interviews ever here on The Current. He was talking to Joe Riley, and I don't think there was a dry eye in the house. It was beautiful. But here's Killer Mike kicking off his set from his Michael album. This one features Young Thug on the tune, Run.

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3: He wanted to be humble. He could have a big home. He drove a little old car in his younger days trying to be humble. But they think you don't have nothing. People don't respect you when you look like you don't have no money. So I got to buy diamonds. I got to have a Rolls Royce.

Just wrapped up a set of Killer Mike tunes. That one under the name as Michael and the Mighty Midnight Revival from the Songs for Saints and Sinners album that is Humble here on the Currents Block Rockin' Weekend. Barb Abney hanging out with you until midnight tonight. Coming up in this next hour, we'll go at 60s cool guy style with some Sergio Mendez. I've got Janelle Monáe coming up, Muse, and a set from Down Under from NXS. This one taken from a Shabu Shuba. It's The One Thing on the Currents.

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Keep listening for 3 song sets from your favorite artists like Big Star and Mazzy Star. Biba Doobie and Beck. Alabama Shakes and Michigander. And a whole bunch more. It's the Currents Block Rockin' Labor Day Weekend Party. 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

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How about a set of some rockin' tunes from Muse? This one from the most recent album, The Wow Signal, which is their 10th overall, and one that is, I guess, Matt Bellamy's divorce record. Here's Be With You on The Current.

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And that was a rockin' little set from Muse. That track comes from the Simulation Theory record. It's called Pressure. Knights of Cydonia back there going back to 06's Black Holes and Revelations. And one of their latest, it was a new one from The Wow Signal and Be With You. The Current presents Gary Clark Jr. at the Fitzgerald Theater September 19th. You can get entered to win a pair of tickets to that show and to plenty of other shows over at thecurrent.org/giveaways. Why don't you go do that? And we'll play you a set from Janelle Monáe, kind of some accompanying music, if you will. From Dirty Computer, here's Django Jane on The Current's Block Rockin' Weekend.

Wrapping up a set of music from Janelle Monáe here on The Current's Block Party Weekend. Off the Arc Android, that track is Cold War. And we are giving them what they love. Prince teaming up with Janelle Monáe off the Electric Lady album. And we heard a tune from Dirty Computer, Janelle Monáe and Django J. Programming is supported by MSP Airport, offering more than 160 nonstop destinations across the U.S. and to European gateways like Dublin, Reykjavik, and Copenhagen. 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It is time to take a little trip back in time. We're going to hit the 60s, 1966 for all these tracks, actually. Herb Albert presents Sergio Mendes and the Brazil 66. This is Going Out of My Head on The Current's Block Rockin' Weekend.

Chave Chuva. That is Sergio Mendez and Brazil 66 here on the Currents Block Party Weekend. And we heard Masquerada before that. Now, I wasn't around in 1966, but I kind of wonder, could you have a respectable dinner party without that being played in the background somewhere? Can't imagine. Like, I think on all the films from that time period, you got to hear at least one Sergio Mendez track. Sport comes from Haskell's. For over 92 years, their Minnesota-based family company committed to being a spiritual advisor for fall beverages, including wine, whiskey, brews, ciders, and more. 10 metro locations and at Haskell's.com. It is really the last squeak or squawk or the last breath of summer. It is the Block Party Weekend over our Labor Day weekend. I hope you're having a great time. I've got a set for you from Silk Sonic. Off an evening with Silk Sonic. Here's Leave the Door Open on the Current.

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That is the super duo Anderson .Paak and Bruno Mars together. They are Silk Sonic from An Evening with Silk Sonic. That was Skate. We also heard Smoking Out the Window and Leave the Door Open, a song that actually struck it big at the Grammys that year for Record of the Year and Song of the Year. And also they had Video of the Year at the BET Awards. It is 8 Block Rockin' Weekend here at The Current. I hope you're having a great weekend. I had my mom in from Cincinnati all week. We went to the fair on Monday. We got to see Tommy James and the Shondells. Got to visit with Jill and Nil doing the morning show in the afternoon. Followed Jerry Messersmith around when he was wearing a Waldo shirt, taking pictures of him. It's been a good time. But, you know, the fair is winding down and the telltale sights of fall are right around the corner, like the Block Rockin' Weekend here at The Current. You can see all of the songs we've played over at thecurrent.org. I am Barb Abney with you until midnight tonight. And in the 90s, you may have taken a side in the argument between Blur and the Stone Roses. I didn't take a side. I love them both. Here's some Blur from the Leisure record, There's No Other Way, on The Current.

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Don't forget to stop by The Current at NPR's State Fair Station. 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In fact, we have a giant wheel of fun. Spin it. You're guaranteed to win it. 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
1: Kids, ask your parents about this. Back in the day, we used to actually buy ringtones. We would pay money to download ringtones, and there was this pretty well-known frog-sounding one, this crazy frog, and every time I hear this song, that's what I think of. This is from Think Tank, a record which was actually looked over by Norman Cook of Fatboy Slim. He helped the guys on the recording of this in Marrakesh. Think Tank is the record. That song is Crazy Beat from Blur. Song 2 in there, perhaps their most well-known song for that. And There's No Other Way, going back to the Leisure record. 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Jazz at Lincoln Center Orchestra returns to Orchestra Hall with Wynton Marsalis. This season is Marsalis' final one as music director of the group. October 13th. Tickets and info at MinnesotaOrchestra.org. It is time to hear from Ibibio Sound Machine. They are releasing their Chopping Mountain album on the 11th of this month. This is a brand new track from it on the Currents Block Rockin' Weekend. We're starting off this set with one from Chopping Mountain called Concept of Love.

last time you tessellated? Seriously. Here's a set from Alt J from their debut album, An Awesome Wave, which came out in 2012, starting off with Tessellate on the Currents Block Rockin' Weekend.

0: I hope you're finding joy and just listening to songs maybe you don't hear every day. Maybe you missed and you're like, wow, I forgot about that band or that song. That set brought to you by Alt-J here on the Currents Block Rockin' Weekend. We heard Fitz Pleasure, Breeze Blocks, and Tessellate, all off the Awesome Wave record. Moving on to some good old blues. We'll start you off with a live recording from 1965. B.B. King from the Regal. Here's How Blue Can You Get on the Current.
1: On this next tune, while we're reminiscing here, I would like for you to pay attention to the lyrics, not so much to my singing or the band. Of course, I think they're wailing out there, though. How about a big hand for them? Give them a big hand. A little swing. Thank you. Thank you, but now we're going way down in the alley. Way down in the alley. I like to play a little bit.

You said I want a Cadillac. I bought you a $10 dinner. You said thanks for the snack. I let you live in my penthouse. You said it was just a shack.

If you only know one B.B. King song, I hope for your sake that's the one you know. The Thrill Is Gone on The Current's Block Rockin' Weekend. That one on the 69 album, Completely Well. We were paying the cost to be the posse before that. And how blue can you get? Blue and cloudy overnight, getting down into the 60s. Tomorrow, a chance of some rain in the morning, and then it'll clear up and be a high of around 80 tomorrow afternoon. And pretty much the same for Labor Day. Partly sunny, a chance of showers in the morning, and a high in the low 80s. It's not bad, all things considered. It's still going to be not warm enough to get out and do stuff, and not so hot that you still want to get out and do stuff. You know what I'm saying? Time for a little royalty, if you will, in the Block Rockin' Weekend from the Solar Power Record. Here is Lord and Mood Ring on The Current's Block Rockin' Weekend.

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0: From a melodrama record, that is Lord and the tune Greenlight here on The Current for a block rockin' Labor Day weekend. I'm Barb Abney and I'm hanging out until midnight tonight. A couple more hours to chill with you this evening on a Saturday night. I've got a set coming up later this hour from Turnstile. We'll do it old school with some Hendrix. We've got Churches, Jungle, including a brand new track from them, and an artist who got their start at a very young age, 11 years old for her first recording. David Gilmour paid for her demo song back then. This is the title track from her 1985 record. It's Kate Bush with Hounds of Love on The Current.
1: In the trees. It's coming.

Anyone else ever really hurt themselves trying to hit that high note? No, Barb, just you. It's Kate Bush in Wuthering Heights here on The Current. The Kick Inside the Record from 1978, and another one from Hounds of Love before that. Song which got quite a resurgence, if you will, a couple years back when it was used in Stranger Things. Just gave me goosebumps, like, when the song came on. And it's pretty cool that, you know, people who might not be familiar with her listening to her music makes me very, very happy. I am Barb, and I have got a cool set of music coming up for you in a little bit from Churches. But first, a set from Jungle. This is a brand new tune from them. The new album is called Sunshine, and this tune is The Wave. It's a block rockin' weekend on The Current with new music from Jungle.

from Loving in Stereo. That's Jungle here on a Block Rockin' Weekend at the Current, and the tune Keep Moving. It was The Heat before that and The Wave, a whole set of music from Jungle here on our Block Rockin' Weekend. The Current presents The Format at First Avenue on September 19th. 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I've got some Hendrix coming up in the next set, but first, a set of tunes from Churches. We'll mix up the times and start with one from 2018. Off Love Is Dead, this is Get Out. The Current's Block Rockin' Weekend.

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That was a set from Churches, the tune Clearest Blue there from the album Every Open Eye. We're to track off the bones of what you believe with Recover, and it was Get Out to start the set. That's going back to the album Love Is Dead. 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It is time to jump back to the past, shall we? Off of the first rays of the new rising sun from 1970, here's Jimi Hendrix and Angel on the Current's Block Rockin' Weekend.

title track for the 1967 record, Are You Experienced, here on The Current. That is Jimi Hendrix on a block rockin' weekend. We heard Room Full of Mirrors before that, and Angel, both tracks off First Rays of the New Rising Sun. That's a great thing about a block rockin' weekend. You might hear something that is from the 60s or 70s right next to something that's just a few years old, like Turnstile, a band that are like playing in Milwaukee in just a couple of days. They're playing at a rave at the Eagles in Milwaukee. Is that right? That's a rave at an Eagles? I mean, I ain't judging. I just didn't believe my eyes, I guess. Hey, it's Turnstile of Glow On. This tune is Mystery on The Current's Block Rockin' Weekend.

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0: Never Enough, one of my favorite albums from last year from Turnstile. That is I Care, closing down a set of tunes from that band. It is a block rockin' weekend here at the Current. Sets of three song sets. Sets of sets of sets all weekend long. Some of your favorite artists. If some of your favorite artists are Earth, Wind, and Fire, Courtney Barnett, Dinosaur Jr., well, you're going to be very happy this hour. I'm going to start off with a set from Public Enemy, starting from Apocalypse 91 and Can't Trust It. A block rockin' weekend on the Current.
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0: The Currents Block Rockin' Weekend is your soundtrack. Keep listening for three song sets from your favorite artists like Big Star and Mazzy Star. Biba Doobie and Beck. Alabama Shakes and Michigander. And a whole bunch more. It's the Currents Block Rockin' Labor Day Weekend Party. 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
1: Too black, too strong. Too black, too strong.

It takes a nation of millions to hold us back is the record from 1988. Public Enemy and Bring the Noise on the Currents Block Rockin' Weekend. We heard by the time I get to Arizona before that and Can't Trust It All from Public Enemy. I am Barb Abney, and we've got less than an hour before I hand over the Block Rockin' Weekend. Playing some sets between now and then from Courtney Barnett, Earth, Wind, and Fire, and let's see, Murph on drums, and Lou on guitar, and Jay on, I guess, bass and vocals, right? They are Dinosaur Jr., a new album recently released called They're Near, T-H-E-R-E, N-E-A-R, of course. They are coming to town to play at First Avenue in March, and this track is a new one from them called Several Got Away. It's Dinosaur Jr. on a Block Rockin' Weekend.

comes from the University of Minnesota. Look for maroon and gold and some friendly mascots at the state fair and various county fairs this summer. Building a great Minnesota together. Search UMN Fairs. We do just have a couple of days of the Minnesota State Fair left. It's going to be partly cloudy with a chance of some rain in the morning. And then same for Monday, getting up into the low to mid 80s on Labor Day. Not so bad. Maybe a little warmer than we were last year about this time, but it could always be worse. The Current presents an evening with They Might Be Giants at First Avenue on October 1st. You can get entered to win a pair of tickets over at thecurrent.org/giveaways. This artist came to town back in the early spring, or I guess it was, it was still kind of early spring, mid-spring. How about that? We'll say mid-spring. She is Courtney Barnett from the Creature of Habit record. 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

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Then, author Stephen Hayden will join the morning show for a 9:30 coffee break inspired by the band The Strokes. Why? Well, because his new book is called Is This It? The Never-Ending Rise and Fall of The Strokes and Rock and Roll. Is this it? Is this it? The morning show, on air at thecurrent.org and The Current's app.

Going back to the EP, A Sea of Split Peas. That is Courtney Barnett's History Eraser here on the Currents Block Rockin' Weekend. We are Dead Fox before that off Sometimes I Sit and Think and Sometimes I Just Sit. And it was the tune Sight Unseen, released earlier this year, the album Creature of Habit, and help from Waxahachie on that tune, New Mom Waxahachie. That was a full set back there, and from blah, blah, blah, from Courtney Barnett. And now, I think, my friends, it's time to sing a song. Here's Earth, Wind, and Fire and a set of their tunes on the Block Rockin' Weekend from Minnesota Public Radio and The Current.

0: push yourself away from here. Yeah, we are dignified around here. Oh, I smell something. I smell something else. I don't think. Oh, I don't think.
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Black Rock and Weekend here at The Current from 1977's All in All. That is Serpentine Fire. We went back a year before that. It was Saturday Night from Earth, Wind, and Fire off the Spirit record. And you got it. Earth, Wind, and Fire back there from Gratitude from 1975 before that. I saw a comedy routine on TikTok or Reels, whatever, something about a month ago, where a guy said his kid, his very young child, came up and said he wanted to go see the Elements in concert. And his dad's like, I don't know who that band is. He's like, you sing them all the time. Earth, Wind, and Fire. I cannot make this up. I swear this is a true story of something I saw on the internet. 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A DUI can lead to steep fines and sobering consequences. There's extra enforcement now on Minnesota roads. 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I've got to step out of here. It is time for me to get and for me to hand things over to our friend Chaz Kangas coming in at midnight tonight. I'll be back tomorrow at 7 o'clock. Have a great afternoon or day, night, afternoon. I'll talk to you tomorrow night, leaving you with starting off a set here. Jay-Z, here's Somewhere in America on The Current.

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Jay-Z's first ever on-record appearance was in 1986 on a song called HP Get Busy. It wasn't until a full decade, 10 years later for those keeping score at home, that Jay-Z released his debut album, Reasonable Doubt. Yes, from a single in 1986 to his first album in 1996. It's never too late, folks, and sometimes these things take time. And you just heard a song from Reasonable Doubt back when Jay-Z spelled his name with an umlaut over the Y, which he has brought back in recent years. That is, of course, Can't Knock the Hustle, a song that just turned 30. Absolute classic here on The Current, concluding your block of Jay-Z. For this, The Current's block rockin' Labor Day weekend. We are living after midnight. It is Sunday, September 6th. I am Chaz Kanga. So glad to be with you with some more amazing blocks. And let me tell you, this hour, the blocks are stacked. You're going to be hearing blocks from The Rolling Stones, Daft Punk, Rodriguez, and Yola. But right now, how about a block of Trip Hop Pioneers, Massive Attack? And what I love about these block rockin' weekends is this block is going to span an entire decade of their career in three songs, starting with 1991's title track from Blue Lines. It's Massive Attack on The Current's Block Rockin' Labor Day weekend.

0: your words, cause I slide the instrumental, keep the girl in the distance. Moves are very easy, the sunshine in my life, the way I did is shady.
1: Skip hip data to get the anti-matter blue. 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

In 1998, it won the MTV Europe Award for Best Music Video. That's, of course, the VMAs from across the pond. That is Massive Attack with Teardrop on The Current. Incredible music video. If you've never seen it, need some late 90s goodness on this block rocking Labor Day weekend. In between all the blocks of your favorite artists back to back to back. Prior to that, you heard Massive Attack with the title track from 1994's Protection and the title track from 1991's Blue Lines. More great blocks this hour to come, including a block of Daft Punk, a block of Rodriguez, a block of Yola, but right now a block of the Rolling Stones. We're going to be hearing selections from the 70s, from the Stones, from the 60s, but we're going to start with their latest from this year's Foreign Tongues, the Rolling Stones in the Stars on The Currents. Block Rockin' Labor Day Weekend.

The final weekend of the Minnesota State Fair is here, and just like a Pronto Pup, it'll be gone before you know it. Don't forget to stop by The Current at NPR's State Fair Station. 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In fact, we have a giant wheel of fun. Spin it. 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

You just heard three songs in a row from Daft Punk, and you may be wondering, what's the occasion? Well, my boy, it is Block Rockin' Labor Day weekend here on The Current. Three song sets of all of your favorite artists. You just heard two in a row from Daft Punk's Random Access Memories album and one from the Discovery album. Random Access Memories having come out in 2013 and Discovery having come out in 2001, which means there is more time between now and the release of Random Access Memories as between then and Discovery. You are welcome for that fact. Thankfully, the music, just like your own personal music taste, dear listener, is truly timeless. So from Random Access Memories, you heard the Panda Bear assisted Doing It Right and the Pharrell Williams and Nile Rodgers assisted Get Lucky, as well as, of course, Daft Punk's signature classic, Harder, Better, Faster, Stronger. Coming up on The Current, two more amazing blocks this hour, including Yola, but right now, how about a block of Rodriguez? You know, a lot of these block rockin' weekend blocks can be scattered from all across an artist's discography, but sometimes you can hear three songs from one album and just really appreciate how focused, locked in that artists were when creating just phenomenal, phenomenal music. And that's what you're going to get right now. Three songs from Rodriguez's 1970 Cold Fact, starting with Inner City Blues on The Current's Block Rockin' Labor Day Weekend.

Was it a huntsman or a player that made you pay the cost, that now assumes relaxed positions and prostitutes your loss? Were you tortured by your own thirst in those pleasures that you seek, that made you Tom the Curious, that makes you James the Weak?

The Currents Block Rockin' Labor Day Weekend, three song sets of your favorite artists. You just heard three in a row from Rodriguez's Cold Fact album. That was Crucify Your Mind, preceded by I Wonder and Inner City Blues. More blocks on the way all weekend long, but the final block this hour comes in the form of Yola. And we're going to go with a strong beginning from the Stand For Myself album. This is Diamond Studded Shoes, Yola, on The Currents Block Rockin' Labor Day Weekend.

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It's The Current, back with another one of those block rockin' weekends. Three song sets of all of your favorite artists. I am Chaz Kangas, happy to help stack these blocks with you. And you just heard a solid block of Yola. That was 2019's Ride Out in the Country from Walk Through Fire, preceded by another song from Walk Through Fire that was Far Away Look, and a little more recent from 2021, Yola's Diamond Studded Shoes. So many great blocks all weekend long. You hear these three songs from these artists. Sometimes it's all from the same album, so you can hear them lock in. Sometimes it's spanned out from across their career, so you can hear their progression. Once in a while, you got a nice little live one in there. So much to enjoy, and I'm so glad to be spending it with you. Coming up this hour, you will be treated to blocks from Jane, Porchlight, Charles Mingus, and Blackalicious. What a diverse list of blocks. Aren't you glad you're listening? Thank you for your support. That happens because of listeners like you. And right now, as a way of saying thank you and to get you moving at this 1 a.m. on Labor Day weekend Sunday, how about three in a row from the Ramones, starting with something from their final album, 1995's Adios Amigos. It's the Ramones with their cover of Tom Waits' I Don't Wanna Grow Up on The Current's Labor Day Block Rockin' Weekend.

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Biba Doobie and Beck. Alabama Shakes and Michigander. And a whole bunch more. It's the Currents Block Rockin' Labor Day Weekend Party. 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

The Currents Block Rock and Labor Day weekend, 3-song sets in a row of all your favorite artists, which is the logical, reasonable explanation for why you just heard 3 in a row from the Ramones. Side note, oftentimes recently Ramones have been thrown in with groups like Deftones, where people say you can't put the in front of their name, but the Ramones refer to themselves as the Ramones on records. It's like the Beastie Boys, you know, normally written down, it's just Ramones or Beastie Boys, but they refer to themselves as such. So in those two cases, I think it's okay. This is things you can talk about over the Labor Day barbecue on this block rockin' Labor Day weekend. You just heard 3 in a row from the Ramones. That was the 1980 recording from the End of the Century album of Rock and Roll High School. Of course, it was the title track of their film that had come out the previous year, produced by Roger Corman and starring the great Clint Howard and Mary Warrenova of Andy Warhol fame. It was, I believe, the version produced by Phil Spector as well. You also heard a song that, as we found out this past month during the 50th anniversary celebration of the Ramones, that was hosted by John Travolta, that this was his all-time favorite Ramones song. That was 1976's Beat on the Brat from their debut album, which, as I said, turns 50 this year. And you heard from the Ramones' final album, 1995's Adios Amigos, their cover of Tom Waits' I Don't Want to Grow Up. Coming up on The Current, more great blocks to come from Charles Mingus, Jane, and Blackalicious. But right now, how about a block of Porchlight, who will be headlining First Avenue on Saturday, November 21st, starting with the latest Porchlight single, Arctic. It's a block of local flavor for you on The Current's Block Rockin' Labor Day weekend.

The Currents' Labor Day Block Rock and Weekend, three songs back to back to back of all of your favorite artists, including some fantastic local standouts like the three in a row you just heard from Porchlight. That comes from three different Porchlight releases from the past 2 years, which shows just how incredibly prolific and satisfying Porchlight are. You just heard Oxygen from 2025's Navy Blue EP, as well as Fall Back from their self-titled EP from that same year, and setting it off the latest from Porchlight, Arctic, three songs you may have a chance to hear when Porchlight headlines First Avenue on Saturday, November 21st. Coming up on The Current, more blocks on the way from Charles Mingus, Blackalicious, and Jane. The Current presents Public Image Limited at First Avenue on September 22nd. 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And now, a block of Jane. This is one of those blocks where you'll hear the songs in chronological order, and in this case, year after year after year, to really hear our favorite artists growth. Starting with 2016 standout from Jane, this is Come on The Currents' Block Rockin' Labor Day Weekend.

The Currents Labor Day Block Rockin' Weekend 3 song sets of all your favorite artists. You just heard three in a row from Jane. That was 2018's All Right, preceded by two from the Zanaka album, Maccabee and Come. Rounded out the hour, a block of Blackalicious to look forward to, but first, how about a block of Charles Mingus? Yeah, culture yourself. We're going to start with the 1959 classic from Charles Mingus, Boogie Stop Shuffle, on the Currents Labor Day Block Rockin' Weekend.

Charles Mingus's tribute to the legendary saxophonist Lester Young. That is 1959's Goodbye Pork Pie Hat on The Current's Block Rockin' Labor Day Weekend. Three songs in a row of all your favorite artists, which is why you also heard from Charles Mingus 1963's Better Get It In Your Soul and 1959's Boogie Stop Shuffle. So many more great blocks all weekend long, and this next block you could say is Blockalicious because it is Blackalicious. Yes, three in a row from Blackalicious, starting from something from the 2002 standard of indie ground rap. Every hip-hop head had to own this one at the turn of the millennium, and this song's a great reason why. It's Blackalicious. Green Light, Now Begin on The Current's Block Rockin' Labor Day Weekend.

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It's the Currents Labor Day Block Rockin' Weekend, three song sets of all of your favorite artists a little bit after 2 on this Sunday, September 6th. Yes, final weekend of the Minnesota State Fair. A weekend of rocked blocks for sure. I am Chaz Kangas, and you just heard one of my favorite blocks this whole weekend, a block of West Coast indie rap greats, Blackalicious. Rest in peace to the rapper Gift of Gab, who's the MC you heard leading those tracks. You just heard from 1999's A2G, that was Deception, preceded by 2005's Powers off the Craft album that I believe they put out on Epitaph during the time when Epitaph was experimenting with releasing hip-hop releases despite being a punk label. And you heard Blackalicious's 2002 indie rap classic Greenlight Now Begin from Blazin' Arrow. More amazing blocks on the way this hour, including a block of OK Go, a block of Dionne Warwick, a block of Leon Thomas, but right now a block of The Flaming Lips, starting with 2 from The Soft Bulletin, keeping the 1999 vibes going. This is Waiting for a Superman from The Flaming Lips on The Currents, Block Rockin'

0: quit. I didn't make it all the way through that.
1: The Currents Labor Day Block Rockin' Weekend, three songs back to back to back of all your favorite artists, and you just heard a block of the Flaming Lips, who decorate your whole block every time they perform, and you can feel your whole block lit up whenever you listen to them. You just heard from 2006's At War with the Mystics, that's Yeah, Yeah, Yeah song. 2006's At War with the Mystics. Wonder if they knew how that would roll off the tongue 2 decades later. You also heard two tracks from their Turn of the Millennium album, The Soft Bulletin. That was A Spoonful Weighs a Ton and Waiting for a Superman. Coming up this hour, more great blocks on the way in the form of OK Go, Dionne Warwick, and Leon Thomas. But right now, how about a block of Camp going into the 2020s and starting with something from 2022's Lavender Days? It's Camp, The Otter on the Currents, Block Rock and Labor Day Weekend.

The Currents, Black Rock, and Labor Day Weekend. Three songs back to back to back of all of your favorite artists. You just heard three in a row from Camp. That was By and By, preceded by Officer of Love and The Otter. So many more great blocks on the way, including Dionne Warwick, OK Go, and Leon Thomas. The Current presents Gary Clark Jr. at the Fitzgerald Theater on September 19th. You can enter for your chance to win a pair of tickets to this show and others at thecurrent.org/giveaways. And now, three in a row from OK Go, and one of the fun parts of this Black Rockin' Weekend is when you can hear long-tenured bands, the selections from them from different eras. So we're going to go all over the OK Go discography, starting with a more recent one from last year's and the Adjacent Possible. It's OK Go, Love on the Currents, Black Rock, and Labor Day Weekend.

It's the Currents Block Rockin' Labor Day Weekend, three song sets in a row of all your favorite artists. Sometimes you hear from all over their career, like OK Go, which you just heard a block from. That was 2005's A Million Ways, which may have been a song on your MySpace page. Before that, you heard OK Go's This Too Shall Pass from 2010, a song that you may have been used to hearing your iPod clicking spinning wheel before you'd select it. And you heard OK Go's latest Love. Coming up on The Current, a block of Leon Thomas is on deck, but first, how about a block of Dionne Warwick? I wonder if you saw that coming. From 1968, you are going to begin with Dionne Warwick's This Girl's in Love with You on The Current's Labor Day Block Rockin' Weekend.

The Currents, Labor Day, Block Rock, and Weekend, three songs back to back to back of all of your favorite artists. You just heard a block of your psychic friend and mine, Dionne Warwick, three of her classics from the 60s. That was I Say a Little Prayer. Before that, the Burt Bacharach penned classic original, Dionne Warwick, Walk On By. Amazing, amazing record. Later inducted into the Grammy Hall of Fame. And when Doja Cat sampled that song in 2023 for her song Paint the Town, that went to number one. It was the first time Dionne Warwick's voice was heard at a number one record since 1986's That's What Friends Are For. So yeah, Walk On By, just one of those magical records for anyone who gets their hands on it, and magical for us when we hear it in our ears and in our heart. And beginning that Dionne Warwick block was This Girl's In Love With You. Your next block on this Block Rockin' Labor Day weekend is from Leon Thomas, starting with last year's Just How You Are on The Currents.

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It's the Currents Black Rock and Labor Day weekend. Three songs back to back to back from all of your favorite artists. You just heard a block of Leon Thomas. That was I Do from the Mutt album from 2024. You also heard the title track from that album and Leon Thomas's most recent jam, Just How You Are. I am Chaz Kangas coming to you in the beating heart of this Block Rockin' Labor Day weekend. More great blocks to come, including a block from Arctic Monkeys, Bee Gees, and Wild Horses. But first, a block of Echo and the Bunnymen. We're going to go to 1984, where you will be treated first to Echo and the Bunnymen's Silver on the Currents Block Rockin' Labor Day weekend.

The Currents, Block Rockin' Labor Day Weekend, three songs back to back to back of all of your favorite artists. That was just a block of Echo and the Bunnymen. Did you ever watch the British sitcom The Young Ones from the early 80s that later had a second life when MTV started airing it? Because whenever I read the name Echo and the Bunnymen, I think of that scene where Rick says, I'm going to write to my representative. And someone says, you don't have a representative. So he says, then I'll write to the leader of Echo and the Bunnymen. And he pulls out a letter and starts, Dear Echo. Just always sticks in my mind. Gotta love the Young Ones. That was Echo and the Bunnymen, a full block. 1987's Lips Like Sugar, preceded by two from 1984's Ocean Rain with The Killing Moon and Silver. Coming up on The Current, more blocks on the way in the form of Arctic Monkeys and Bee Gees, but right now, how about a block of Wild Horses, who will be opening for Sam Barber and Josiah and the Bonnevilles at the Armory on Friday, September 11th. A block of local flavor for you. Wild Horses, When I Was Younger, on The Current. Block Rockin' Labor Day Weekend.

The Currents, Labor Day, Block Rockin' Weekend, three in a row from your favorite artists. And you just heard three from Wild Horses that you have a pretty good odds of hearing, I'd wager, to hear at least probably one of those when Wild Horses open for Sam Barber and Josiah and the Bonnevilles at the Armory on Friday, September 11th, which is this Friday, if you're keeping score at home. That was Wild Horses with Sunrise on the Absaroki, their latest, preceded by two from last year, Sioux Falls and When I Was Younger, a great block of local flavor. Coming up on The Current this hour, blocks from the Bee Gees and Arctic Monkeys. The Current presents Johnny Blue Skies and the Dark Clouds at Grand Casino Arena on September 27th. 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And now, Arctic Monkeys. This track is 20 years old, but feels like you just heard it every time you hear it. This is I Bet You Look Good on the Dance Floor on The Current, Block Rockin' Labor Day Weekend.

The Currents, Liberty, Block Rock, and Weekend, three song sets of your favorite artists. You just heard three in a row from Arctic Monkeys, spanning their entire career. 2011's Don't Sit Down Because I've Moved Your Chair, preceded by their recent hit from 2022, There'd Better Be a Mirror Ball, and very early on from 2006, I Bet You Look Good on the Dance Floor. It's Labor Day weekend. It is the last weekend of the Minnesota State Fair, and at the Minnesota State Fair, I've noticed in my 40 years of attending, there are certain things that no matter what year it is, you will always encounter. That is amazing fried food on a stick, Minnesotans from all over the great state, and of course, at some point, whether it's the Haunted House, whether it's the Midway, you are going to hear the music of the Bee Gees, and this year should be no different. So here's a block of Bee Gees starting with 1975's Jive Talkin' on the Currents, Block Rockin' Labor Day weekend.

The current Labor Day Block Rock and Weekend three-song sets of all of your favorite artists. You just heard three in a row from the Bee Gees, 1971's How Can You Mend a Broken Heart, preceded by 1967's New York Mining Disaster, and of course, 1975's Jive Talkin'. So many more blocks to come, so let's just get right to stacking. Here's a block of Wolf Alice, beginning with 2021's Smile on the Currents, Block Rock and Labor Day Weekend.

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The Currents Labor Day Block Rock and Weekend 3-song sets of all of your favorite artists. You just heard 3 in a row from Wolf Alice, 2017's Don't Delete the Kisses, 2015's Moaning Lisa Smile, and 2021's Smile. I'm glad we could get two Smile tracks in there once, and glad we could get a song that has the same title as an episode of The Simpsons. A little bit after 4 on Sunday, September 6th, I am Chaz Kangas with you for one more hour for now, but what an hour of amazing, amazing blocks just for you. You are going to hear a block of Sasami, JD McPherson, Buck Owens, and Beth Orton. But right now, how about a block of Matthew Sweet, all from the 1991 album Girlfriend? 35 years old, but sounds like it was just made. Truly timeless, and these three songs are an example of why, starting with Matthew Sweet's Girlfriend on the Currents Block Rock and Labor Day weekend.

The Currents Labor Day Block Rock and Weekend, three song sets of all your favorite artists. Sometimes you get a block that all comes from the same album, which just shows how locked in and in the zone these artists can be and why we love them. You just heard three from the 1991 Girlfriend album from Matthew Sweet, Evangeline, I've Been Waiting, and Girlfriend. So much more great music this hour, including a block of J.D. McPherson, a block of Buck Owens, and a block of Sasami. But right now, how about a block of Beth Orton, starting with her most recent From the Ground Above album. It's Beth Orton, Waiting on the Currents, Block Rock and Labor Day Weekend.

Occurrence, Labor Day, Block Rock, and Weekend, three song sets of all of your favorite artists, and you just heard three in a row from the legendary Beth Orton. That was 2022's Fractals from the Weather Alive album, preceded by, from the 1999 Turn of the Millennium classic Central Reservation. That was not just the title track, but that was Beth Orton's Central Reservation Orbit Mix, and you heard Beth Orton's latest, Waiting. Coming up on the current blocks from Sesame and Buck Owens and J.D. McPherson. The Current presents the format at First Avenue on September 19th. 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But right now, let's get into a block of J.D. McPherson, starting with something from 2017's Undivided Heart and Soul. 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

The Currents Labor Day Block Rock and Weekend three song sets of all your favorite artists. And you just heard three in a row from J.D. McPherson's 2010s output. Shows what a great decade that was for J.D. McPherson. That was 2015's Head Over Heels from the Let the Good Times Roll album. Before that, a live in-studio performance performed in this very studio in 2012. That was Signs and Signifiers. And you heard the standout from 2017's Undivided Heart and Soul, Lucky Penny. Coming up on The Current, a block of Sasami, but first, how about a block of Buck Owens, starting with 1969's Who's Gonna Mow Your Grass on The Current's Labor Day Block Rockin' Weekend.

The current Labor Day Block Rockin' Weekend three-song sets from all of your favorite artists. Some of these blocks span their career, so you can hear how much they evolve and they change and just celebrating their entire catalogs. Like the three in a row you heard from Buck Owens, starting with 1969's Who's Gonna Mow Your Grass. Then you went back to 1965 with Buck Owens for I've Got a Tiger by the Tail. And just now from 1963, one of Buck Owens' absolute signature great songs, that is Act Naturally. Rounding out the hour, a block of Sasami is on the way. I am Chaz Kangas. It has been a wonderful time stacking these blocks with you, but there are plenty more blocks to continue all weekend long. More of these three song sets from all of your favorite artists. Nil is in next with quite a number of blocks, and then David, Bill, Mac, and Barb. Just keep stacking blocks with us all Sunday. And right now, before I go, as promised, starting with this block of Sasami with an assist from Claro, it's In Love with a Memory on the current Block Rockin' Labor Day weekend.

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three in a row from Cherry Glazer on the Currents Block Rockin' Weekend. That one is Rabbit Hole. Well, good early Sunday morning to ya. I'm Nilofer Arsala, but you can call me Nil. It is the Currents Block Rockin' Labor Day Weekend. That means you are hearing three song sets from your favorite artists all holiday weekend long. Coming up, the team up of Sam and Dave, also Billy Strings on the way, and right now, three in a row from the Jesus and Mary chain starts now with Head On the Currents Block Rockin' Weekend.

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Alabama Shakes, and Michigander. And a whole bunch more. It's the Currents Block Rockin' Labor Day Weekend Party. 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

Three in a row from the Jesus and Mary chain on the Currents Block Rockin' Weekend. Back to 1994 for that one. That was Sometimes Always. It is the Currents Block Rockin' Weekend. Three song sets from your favorite bands and artists all holiday weekend long. Angel Olsen is on the way right now. Here is bluegrass sensation Billy Strings. He put out a new record at the end of August. It's called So Much for Goodbyes, and he wrote it after his mother passed away unexpectedly. This is a brand new song called Burn the Other End, kicking off three in a row from Billy Strings on the Currents Block Rockin' Weekend.

Three in a row from Billy Strings on the Currents Block Rockin' Weekend. Back to his 2021 album Renewal for the song Fireline. It's Nil with you on the Currents Block Rockin' Weekend, and we've got a set from Angel Olsen on the way. Up first, though, quick reminder that you can enter to win tickets to shows on our website, like The Current presenting an evening with They Might Be Giants at First Avenue on October 1st. 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It is the Currents Block Rockin' Weekend. You are hearing three song sets from your favorite bands and artists all holiday weekend long. We've got soul legends Sam and Dave on the way right now. Three in a row from Angel Olsen with Big Time on the Currents Block Rockin' Weekend.

back to 2019 for What It Is by Angel Olsen on The Current's Block Rockin' Weekend. And I'm Nilofer Arsala. Thank you for joining me on this early Sunday morning. You are hearing three song sets from your favorite bands and artists all holiday weekend long. Coming up, Lord Huron. Right now, here is the powerhouse team-up of Sam and Dave. Their first gold record was the song Soul Man. They even won a Grammy Award in 1967 for the song. And of course, it was made famous and brought back to life by the Blues Brothers. Three in a row from Sam and Dave starts now. Starting with that hit, it's Sam and Dave and Soul Man on The Current's Block Rockin' Weekend.

Back to the 60s for a whole bunch of soul from Sam and Dave. We just heard I Thank You on The Current's Block Rockin' Weekend. And I'm Nilofer Arsala. It is The Current's Block Rockin' Weekend. 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Coming up, Lord Huron. Up first, though, support for The Current comes from AARP Minnesota, offering Minnesota-themed photos for visitors during the state fair August 27th through September 7th. More information at aarp.org/mnevents. 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

Back to 2018 for Lord Huron and Wait by the River on the Currents Block Rockin' Weekend. That song is on the group's Vita Noir album, which was their third studio album and also, so far, their highest charting record in the United States. That one peaked at number 9 on the Billboard 200. Well, it is the Currents Block Rockin' Weekend. You were hearing three song sets from your favorite artists all holiday weekend long. I'm Nilofer Arsala, and you can call me Nil. Thank you for joining me on this early Sunday morning. Coming up, three song sets from Irma Thomas. We're going to take it all the way back to the Soul Queen of New Orleans. Also, Hozier coming up, Fiona Apple, and right now, here is three in a row from an artist that a lot of people consider one of the greatest songwriters of all time. Well, if you pictured John Prine in your head whenever I said that, you would be correct. Here's three in a row from John Prine, starting with Summer's End. This song features Brandi Carlile, and it's on the Currents Block Rockin' Weekend.

dunk. The airlines lost the elephant's trunk. The roadie got the rabies and the scabies and the flu. They was low on morale, but they was high on

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Three in a row from John Prine on the Currents Block Rockin' Weekend. That was Illegal Smile. We also heard the story of Cebu Visits the Twin Cities Alone. And we kicked off that set with Summer's End. 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It's Nil with you on The Current's Block Rockin' Weekend, and you were hearing three song sets from your favorite bands and artists all holiday weekend long. Coming up, Hozier, right now, three in a row from Fiona Apple, starting with one off of her Extraordinary Machine record. This is Window, kicking off three in a row from Fiona Apple on The Current's Block Rockin' Weekend.

back to 1996 to Fiona Apple's title record for the song Shadowboxer on the Currents Block Rockin' Weekend. You were hearing three song sets from your favorite bands and artists all holiday weekend long. I'm Nilofer Arsala, but you can call me Nil. Thank you for joining me on this early Sunday morning. Coming up, Irma Thomas and Hozier. Up first, though, quick reminder that you can enter to win tickets to shows on our website. A lot of shows, like the Current presenting Brandon Flowers at the Palace Theater on September 15th. 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Well, Hozier released his self-titled debut record back in 2014, and that is where you will find this song. It's from Eden on the Currents Block Rockin' Weekend.

Hozier and Eat Your Young on the Currents Block Rockin' Weekend, wrapping up three in a row from the Irish artist. It is the Currents Block Rockin' Weekend. I'm Nilufer Arsala. You can call me Nil, and you are hearing three song sets from your favorite bands and artists all holiday weekend long. Coming up, Irma Thomas, the soul queen of New Orleans. Up first, though, support for The Current comes from the Bush Foundation, accepting applications for the 2027 Bush Fellowship starting September 22nd, investing in leaders so they can do more good in their communities. Up

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Well, Irma Thomas is called the Soul Queen of New Orleans, and the song we're going to listen to came out back in 1959. It's Don't Mess With My Man, kicking off three in a row from Irma Thomas on the Currents Block Rockin' Weekend.

hot. 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

Three in a row from Irma Thomas on The Current's Block Rockin' Weekend. That is Ruler of My Heart. And you'll find that one on her Soul Queen of New Orleans record. That one came out back in 1963. And Soul Queen of New Orleans, that is Irma Thomas's nickname. And she really was active in the late 50s, the 60s. She didn't win a Grammy until 2007, though, and it was her very first Grammy. She won it for Best Contemporary Blues Album for her record After the Rain. 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Well, I'm Nilofer Arsala, but you can call me Nil, and it is The Current's Block Rockin' Weekend. You are hearing three song sets from your favorite artists all holiday weekend long, and I've got just a couple of minutes left with you before David comes in and takes over the steering wheel. Before I go, I do want to remind you that if you are doing the best you can, then you really are doing a great job. You have a great day and a happy and safe holiday weekend. I will catch you Tuesday morning in the morning show with Jill. I'm going to leave you with three in a row from Nico Case, starting with This Tornado Loves You on The Current's Block Rockin' Weekend.

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1: A block of Nico Case on the current. That is The Train from Kansas City off The Tigers Have Spoken. Before that, John saw that number off the 2006 album Fox Confessor Brings the Flood. Thanks to Nil for all the great music. You are tuned into a Block Rockin' Weekend here on The Current. Blocks of songs from your favorite artists all weekend long as we take the long weekend for Labor Day. Weather in the Twin Cities cooler today than yesterday, and there is a persistent chance of rain as there has been for the past week, which will continue into the week ahead. My name's David Suffar. I have music on the way for you, including A Block of Iron and Wine, Caetano Veloso, Brandon Flowers and The Killers, who's going to be in town in just a couple weeks, and here's three songs in a row from Lucinda Williams. This is one featuring Brittany Spencer. It's called The World's Gone Wrong. It's on your Block Rockin' Weekend on The Current.

The final weekend of the Minnesota State Fair is here, and just like a Pronto Pup, it'll be gone before you know it. Don't forget to stop by The Current at NPR's State Fair Station. It's a ton of fun. In fact, we have a giant wheel of fun. Spin it. You're guaranteed to win it. 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

I'd take a block of Lucinda Williams just about every morning. That is Buttercup from her 2011 album Blessed. Real Love before that from the 08 album Little Honey, and The World's Gone Wrong featuring Brittany Spencer. She performed that song in our building just a few months ago, and we posted that performance over at thecurrent.org. You can also find it at our YouTube channel. It's three songs in a row from Lucinda Williams. You can find the full playlist over at thecurrent.org this Block Rockin' Weekend. And while you're there, scroll down and you'll find the gig list with events happening around town. Brandon Flowers is coming to town, speaking of shows. He's going to be at the Palace Theater in just a couple weeks, and he's touring on his new album, Thrasher. This song is called Plans. It's on your Block Rockin' Weekend on The Current.

Three songs in a row featuring the unmistakable voice of Brandon Flowers, starting at the top of that set of tunes. A new one from his album Thrasher. You heard the song Plans. He's going to stop in town at the Palace Theater in just a couple weeks performing songs from that new one. And two songs from The Killers. You heard Boy and Spirit. 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Here's three in a row from Iron and Wine, starting off with their cover of the Postal Service's Such Great Heights. 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

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Three song sets from your favorite artists all weekend long. That is Aaron and Wine with Call It Dreaming next to Tree by the River and their version of the Postal Service song, Such Great Heights. One of my favorite parts of Block Rockin' Weekend is when we dig deep into the library, and we're going to do that next with three in a row from Caetano Veloso. 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

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My name's David, sitting in this Sunday morning. I hope you're having a great weekend. Here's three in a row from Leve, starting off with Silver Lining. It's on The Current.

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It's a Block Rockin' Weekend on the Current. All weekend long, three song sets from your favorite artists. That is three in a row from Leve. Ending that block with From the Start from the album Bewitched. My name's David. I hope you're having a great Sunday morning. You can find the full playlist over at our website. Later this hour, three in a row from Belle and Sebastian, some Billie Holiday, Casey Musgraves, and some classic alt-country Americana from Sunbolt. Starting with their 1995 album Trace, this is Windfall. It's on the Current.

I could listen to Jay Farrar sing The Phone Book. That's not really a thing anymore, but absolutely love his voice. Sunvolt there with Devil May Care from the 2019 album Union. Going back to 07 with The Search, you heard The Picture, and Windfall from Trace, a nearly perfect alt-country Americana album that came out in 1995. My name's David. Stick around for 3 in a row from Bell and Sebastian, some Billie Holiday, and Casey Musgraves has new music. The new album is called Middle of Nowhere, and this is Mexico Honey. It's on your Block Rockin' Weekend on The Current.

She's out touring her new album. That's from her 2021 release, Starcrossed. It's Kacey Musgraves with Camera Roll. Before that, Deeper Well from the album of the same title, and Mexico Honey off the new album Middle of Nowhere. It's a Black Rockin' Weekend here at The Current. Three song sets from your favorite artists. Stick around for some Billie Holiday, Andre Simone, and more. 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And The Current presents the Punch Brothers at the Mayo Civic Center in Rochester, Minnesota on September 15th. 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Continuing on with your Block Rockin' Weekend, here's three in a row from Belle and Sebastian, starting with Right About Love. It's on The Current.

They named their 2022 album A Bit of Previous. That is Belle and Sebastian on the current with Unnecessary Drama. Before that, I'll Be Your Pilot and the title cut from their 2010 album, Right About Love. If you're just tuning in, it's a Block Rockin' Weekend here at The Current. It's our Labor Day tradition of digging into our library and playing three song sets from your favorite artists all weekend long, three in a row coming up from Billie Holiday. 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Here's three from Billie Holiday. This is I'll Be Seeing You. It's on The Current.

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1: Three in a row from Billie Holiday. That is God Bless This Child. My name's David. I hope you're having a wonderful Sunday morning. It's a block rockin' weekend here, which means that we are playing three songs in a row from your favorite artists all weekend long. You can find the playlist at thecurrent.org. We are going to dig into an artist who's a fixture of the Minneapolis sound. It's Andre Simone with a new one called The Resurrection. It's on The Current.

hands in the air and shake them like you just don't care. 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Yeah.

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As I mentioned earlier, a fixture of the Minneapolis sound, and that song really demonstrates it. Going back to 1981, Andre Simone off the Purple Snow compilation forecasting the Minneapolis sound. That is Somebody Said. My name's David. I hope you're having a great Sunday morning. It's a block rockin' weekend here for the long weekend, which means we're playing three song sets from your favorite artists. This hour, some Cat Power, Jesse Wells, Ella Fitzgerald, Waxahachie, and three in a row from a 90s classic, The Sundays, starting off this block with Love, It's on the Current.

Music from the Sundays spanning their most active decade, really the decade where they made the biggest impact, the 90s. That is from their 1997 Static and Silence with Summertime. Before that, here's where the story ends, and we started off with Love off their 1992 album, Blind. It's a Block Rockin' weekend here at The Current. Three song sets from your favorite artists all weekend long. 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Sarah Hicks leads the orchestra in the Return of the Jedi in concert. Guests hear John Williams' score while viewing the movie. October 8th through the 11th. Tickets and info at minnesotaorchestra.org. We have a block of Ella Fitzgerald coming up this hour, some Waxahachie, and one of the most iconic voices of the last year, 2 years, Jesse Wells has emerged as a powerful voice in folk music, and we're going to listen to a few songs from him, including this one called Won't You Come Out Tonight. It's on your Block Rockin' Weekend on The Current.

In a very short amount of time, Jesse Wells has become one of the most recognizable new voices in folk music, writing songs that have a message, and he is also prolific. He's put up multiple albums in just a couple years. From the album Middle, you heard two songs, that is Wheel, and before that, Horses, and then a new one called Won't You Come Out Tonight. 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And while you're there, you can follow the playlist. We have three in a row here from Cat Power. We're going to dig into different releases throughout Cat Power's career, starting with one that was the entry point for so many fans. From the album You Are Free, this is Good Woman. It's on The Current.

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From the album Sun, that is Ruin. Before that, the title cut from The Greatest and Good Woman from the early 2000s album, You Are Free. 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It's a Block Rockin' Weekend. My name's David, sitting in this Sunday morning. I hope you're having a great weekend so far. I've got a couple more blocks of tunes for you, and then I'm going to hand it over to Bill DeVille, and he's just going to continue on with the music, the soundtrack to your Labor Day weekend. Here's three in a row from Ella Fitzgerald. This is My Baby Likes to Bebop. It's on the Current.

say either, I say either, you say neither, and I say neither, either, either, and either, neither, let's call the whole thing off. Yes, you like potato, and I like potato, you like tomato, and I like tomato, potato.

the timeless voice of Ella Fitzgerald with three in a row, including a song in the middle of that set featuring an absolute American icon, Louis Armstrong. You heard Blue Skies next to Let's Call the Whole Thing Off and Baby Likes to Bebop. It's a Black Rockin' Weekend on the Current, which means all weekend long, three song sets from your favorite artists as we dig into our library here at The Current. You can follow the playlist over at thecurrent.org. My name's David. It's been an absolute delight sitting in this Sunday morning. I hope you have a wonderful rest of your day. Stick with The Current. We've got your soundtrack through Labor Day weekend. You can find out more over at the website. I'm going to hand things over to Bill DeVille with this block of tunes from Waxahachie. You're going to hear a song featuring MJ Lenderman coming up, but first, a single called Mud. It's on The Current.

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Waxahachie, and that's Bored, tuned from the Tiger's Blood album, three in a row. And thank you, David Safar, Bill DeVille on this end, Coffee and Rock and Roll, and I'm good to go. Congratulations to Katie Crutchfield and her partner, Kevin Morby. They had a baby son a few months ago, and imagine Katie will be laying low. She probably won't have any new material for a little while, at least, from Waxahachie. And we got a lot of good music coming up. I'll be your host for the next, 5 hours or so on this Sunday. Nathaniel Rateliff is coming up. I got a block of Jason Isbell and a band that perhaps you saw at Surly a few weekends back. And right now we got three in a row from Oasis, who kind of re-merged, was it, in 2025? And we got tracks from the 90s coming your way, including a big one from What's the Story, Morning Glory. Here it is, Oasis, and this is Champagne Supernova. It's a block rockin' weekend. Three in a row from your favorite artist here on The Current, and let's do it right now.

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Keep listening for 3 song sets from your favorite artists like Big Star and Mazzy Star. Biba Doobie and Beck. Alabama Shakes and Michigander. And a whole bunch more. It's the Currents Block Rockin' Labor Day Weekend Party. On air, online, and on the app.

That's called Live Forever. That's from the Definitely Maybe album, kind of where it started for Oasis back in the day. And we listened to Don't Go Away, Be Here Now Sounds. That was the 1997 album, and one of their greatest, Champagne Supernova at the top of the set. What's the Story? Morning Glory, 1995. Quite an album it was. Man, there were so many great singles from that particular record. If you are a fan of Liam and Noel and the gang, I guess there was just a premiere the other day in Venice for this new documentary, a two-hour doc all about Oasis called Don't Look Back in Anger. And I guess they even embraced backstage during this premiere. So, yeah, the brothers are getting along at the moment. And it'll be a cool documentary to see. Hopefully it'll be stateside before too long. Good to have you here for a block rockin' weekend. My name is Bill DeVille. This is rolling on through Monday. And I'm going to mention that we have support from the Minnesota Credit Union Network, representing 81 not-for-profit community-based credit unions across Minnesota, local financial institutions built to serve members. 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Okie doke. Maybe you saw Alabama Shakes a couple weeks ago. They had those two nights at Surly. I went one of the nights and thought it was fantastic. What a treat it is to have them back, especially with some new material. In fact, we're going to start this three-song set with a new one from Alabama Shakes from the I Must Be Dreaming album, a hopeful tune at that. This is called I Feel Hope Coming. It's a Block Rockin' Weekend on The Current.

That's a track from their Boys and Girls album. Great stuff from Alabama Shakes and their 2011 album. Also Future People, that came from the Sound and Color album. And I Feel Hope Coming, that's the new album. It's the first in 11 years. What a treat it is to get them back. And a powerful song from the powerfully voiced Brittany Howard and the band. And I'm Bill DeVille. We're rocking blocks through Monday. That's how we roll on this Labor Day weekend and have for years. And support, meanwhile, comes from the University of Minnesota. Look for maroon and gold and some friendly mascots at the State Fair and various county fairs this summer. Building a greater Minnesota together. Search UMN Fairs. Lots of concerts happening in September, a ton of them. The Current presents Gary Clark Jr. This is at the Fitz. The Texas Guitar Slinger will be there on September 19th. And you can enter for your chance to win a pair of tickets to this show and other shows, too, over at thecurrent.org/giveaways. All right, we got a few tunes coming up from Nathaniel Rateliff and the Night Sweats, actually a couple with Nathan and the band, and one of his solo tracks coming up, too. This is found on the Future album from Nathaniel and the band. Starting the set here with Survivor. It's a Block Rockin' Weekend with The Current.

That's called You Worry Me. It is Nathaniel Rateliff and the Night Sweats, music from the Tearing at the Seams album. And we caught three. It was Time Stands just prior, which was kind of a timely number because the album was released the first part of 2020, right as the pandemic was setting in. Time Stands? Yeah, it did indeed. And It's Still All Right was the name of the album. That was a strong record from Nathaniel. And you heard Survivor at the top of the set. That was a track from the Future album. I remember when Nathaniel Rateliff played in support of that And It's Still All Right tour in March of 2020. That was like the last time I went out and saw live music for quite a while. Yeah, got out of that finally, huh? Anyway, I'm Bill DeVille. Nice to have you here. And we got a block coming your way right about now from Sly and the Family Stone.

About some feel-good tunes on this, what many call the final weekend of summer. This one came out in 1968. It appeared on the Life album. It's a song simply called Fun. It's a Black Rockin' Weekend on the Current.

It's Sly and the Family Stone. That's Everyday People. It's a Black Rockin' Weekend with The Current, and that was from the 69 album Stand. Also from 1970, Thank You for Letting Me Be Myself Again. Larry Graham on the bass doing some thumping and plucking all over that one. It's what he likes to call it, and fun. We did just that with Sly and the Family Stone at the top of the set. 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Lots on the gig list, especially at the fair. Jeremy Messersmith is at NPR State Fair Station at 11 and at 1 today. You can find details in this show and more over at thecurrent.org/giglist. All right, we're going to do a block. I've been excited about playing you this block from Jason Isbell. Let's start with one from the Southeastern album. That was 13 years ago this one came out, and it was kind of a launching pad for his solo career. So here he is with the 400 unit, and this is called Stockholm on a Black Rockin' Weekend with The Current.

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Jason Isbell, and that's Ride to Roberts. Roberts, the Honky Tonk, Lower Broadway, Nashville, Tennessee. And that was on his Foxes in the Snow album. An all-acoustic album from Jason, just he and his guitar and some songs. And he's got some good songs on that that batch. And we heard three in a row from Jason Isbell. We also caught 24 Frames, music from his Something More Than Free album. That's a big one for Jason. I've always loved that song. And Stockholm from his Southeastern effort as well. We're rocking blocks through Monday. I'm Bill DeVille, here till 3 today. We got a good hour of tunes coming your way. Another pretty good songwriter who was actually born in the great state of Minnesota coming up later on this hour. Right now, Joy Alatakoon. We got a few tunes coming your way, including this one. It's a new one, actually, called Nothing Comes Easy.

That's Joy Ladakun featuring Noah Kahan. We're All Gonna Die. That was from a couple of years ago. Music from the Proof of Life album. There is a good one. We also heard I'd Miss the Birds, a lovely song from the Observations from a Crowded Room album, and Nothing Comes Easy. That's a brand new song, all from Joy Ladakun, all part of this Block Rockin' Weekend with The Current. My name's Bill DeVille. 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We got a block of music from Kevin Morby coming your way, including two from the new album Little Wide Open, first of which is called 100,000, here on The Current's Block Rockin' Weekend.

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1: This is a photograph, a window to the past, of your father on the front lawn, with no shirt on, ready to take the world on, beneath the West Texas sun, the year that you were born, the year that you are now. His wife behind the camera.

Wow, amazing song. That is called This Is a Photograph. That's three in a row from Kevin Morby. And that one has kind of an Afrobeat groove, kind of a unique sound for him. That was on the now four-year-old album, plus two from the new one, Little Wide Open. We caught Javelin and the new single, 100,000 at the top of the set. He has been laying low. He was to have played the Eau Claire Festival, but bowed out when his partner, Katie Crutchfield, had a child a while ago, and that was in July. And congratulations on fatherhood and motherhood to Katie Crutchfield. And it's all on the Current's Block Rockin' Weekend from the Current. My name's Bill DeVille. So glad you're aboard for this Block Rockin' Weekend. 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The Current presents Brandon Flowers. You know Brandon from The Killers. He's got a new solo album and his own tour. In fact, that's coming this way. It'll happen at the Palace Theater September 15th. You can enter for your chance to win a pair of tickets to this show and more over at thecurrent.org/giveaways. We got three in a row from Fleet Foxes. We'll have some nice harmonies cooking in this set, starting with this tune from the self-titled 2008 album. It's He Doesn't Know Why.

3 from Fleet Foxes, singing about the Greek island of Mykonos there, appeared on the Sun Giant album. Also, Grown Ocean came from the Helplessness Blues, and we also heard He Doesn't Know Why, some Crosby, Stills, Nash & Young-like harmonies on many of their tunes, and that also appeared on the self-titled album from 2008 from Robin Pecknold and the band Fleet Foxes. Hope you're enjoying the Block Rockin' Weekend. We're doing this through Monday. That's how we roll on this Labor Day weekend. And I'm excited to play you 3 from Bob. Yep, Bob Dylan. We got one coming up from 1965, one coming up from 1976, and this is from the album, much of which was recorded right here in the Twin Cities over at Sound 80 Studio in South Minneapolis. And still in here with You're Gonna Make Me Lonesome When You Go. It's a Block Rockin' Weekend with The Current.

target so direct. You're gonna make the loads when you go. 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You can make me cry if you don't know. Can't remember what I was thinking of. 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

staying far behind without you. 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You're gonna have to leave me now, I know. 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You're gonna make me lonesome when you go.

Yeah, Bob Dylan, 1965, The Year He Went Electric. That's a track from Bringing It All Back Home. That's Maggie's Farm, one of the most legendary of tunes he ever recorded. Been recorded by a lot of different artists, too. Margot Price comes to mind. Rage Against the Machine for two. There's been a lot of great versions of that song for good reason. Good old protest song from Dylan. In fact, I guess there's been a few businesses that have used that name. There's a dispensary in Colorado, and there's a rum company in Pennsylvania. We heard Mozambique as well. Underrated tune featuring Emmylou Harris from the Desire album. And You're Gonna Make Me Lonesome When You Go. Lovely song from the Blood in the Tracks album, the breakup album. And it's all on The Current's Block Rockin' Weekend. Three in a row from your favorite artists you hear on The Current through Monday. So we got some good blocks coming up, including one right now from Gigi Perez. Let's do it. This is called Fable here on The Current.

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0: I just want to say I love you one more time. I love you. Goodbye.
1: Goodbye. It's Gigi Perez at the beach in Every Life. You also heard Sailor Song and Fable, all three from that At the Beach in Every Life album, and all on a Block Rockin' Weekend with The Currents. We got some good stuff coming your way, some sounds from New Orleans. We'll hear that dude from Wilco coming up, and we got three from Nirvana. I suppose many are off to school beginning on Tuesday. I thought this would be a good way to start our sets from the Bleach album, Nirvana, 1989 sounds. We're off to school.

That's Heart Shaped Box. That's Nirvana. In Utero sounds the one recorded Cannon Falls. Pachyderm Studio. Amazing stuff. You heard Polly as well from the Nevermind album. And School came from the Bleach effort on the Sub Pop label, 1989. Maybe you're off to school on Tuesday, or your kids. But I'm Bill DeVille, and it's glad to have you aboard here for this Block Rockin' Weekend with The Current. 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Texas guitar slinger Gary Clark Jr. coming to the Twin Cities, welcomed by The Current. He'll play Fitzgerald Theater on September 19th, and you can enter for your chance to win a pair of tickets to this show and other shows, too, over at thecurrent.org/giveaways. Got some music from Kalela, and this is a track from the new Avatar. It starts a block of three on this Block Rockin' Weekend with The Current.

That's Coella, and that's LMK. A Block of Three is what you caught here on The Current. Take Me Apart was the 2017 effort, plus we heard Happy Ending, single from a few years back, and Coella with Lincoln B from the new Avatar album. That, as well, is new, and it's all on The Current's Block Rockin' Weekend. 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Okie doke, we got synth rockers M83 doing three for us, including Saturdays Equals Youth. That was the 2008 album. We'll start the set with this one. You might know this tune called Kim and Jesse. You're on this Block Rockin' Weekend.

That's M83. It's called Reunion in that block of three. And that was music from the Hurry Up We're Dreaming album back in 2012. Also Amnesia, taken from the 2023 album Fantasy. And Kim and Jesse, and that was a take from Saturdays Equals Youth, all on this Block Rockin' Weekend. 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

That is Dr. John, an album he made with Dan Auerbach called Lockdown that happened back in 2012, Dan, from the Black Keys. Great collaboration. One of its highlights is what we listened to in that set of three. That was called Revolution. We took you back to 1973 in the right place, and that was Right Place, Wrong Time. That, in fact, was his biggest hit. And Iko Iko, that was part of the trio as well from the Dr. John's Gumbo album. Yeah, with a title like that, you'd assume he recorded it in New Orleans. Not the case. He recorded that Sound City, Van Nuys, California. Kind of went back into the New Orleans songbook and covered songs by James Sugarboy Crawford. That's who wrote that one you just listened to. And there's songs by Earl King and Huey Piano Smith. And a great record from Dr. John. I think it's my favorite that he ever recorded. And he recorded a bunch of different albums over the years. We lost him just a couple years back. The one and only Mac Rebinac. Okie doke. It's Bill DeVille doing trios of tunes till 3 o'clock today. And this is rolling on through Sunday. Through Monday, excuse me. And we got three from Jeff Tweedy coming your way. Yeah, that guy from Uncle Tupelo and Wilco. He's made some solo albums along the way, and he even made a little nod to our late friend Slim Dunlap. There was the Songs for Slim series some dozen years ago or so. And here Jeff Tweedy covers the Ballad of the Opening Band, an old Slim Dunlap song. Here it is on The Current.

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That's Jeff Tweedy, and that's Lou Reed Was My Babysitter from his ambitious three-album set, Twilight Override. He recorded with his sons and a few of their friends. You wonder if the sons giggled when he cut the vocal for that one. Also in the set was Guess Again, and that was taken from Love is the King, another solo album from Jeff in 2020. And he recorded a Slim Dunlap song for the Songs for Slim tribute album when Slim had some, well, serious health problems after suffering a stroke. So he needed some funds, and they did the Songs for Slim series, and that helped him get by through all the medical stuff and all that. And a lot of different artists collaborated on this. The Replacements recorded a song, as did people like Steve Earle, Lucinda Williams, and more. And it's All on the Current from Minnesota Public Radio. My name is Bill DeVille. We're rocking three song sets. Let's do another. Let's take you back to the early days of U2 and their first album to start this trio of songs. It's Bono & Co., and this is Out of Control.

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Keep listening for three song sets from your favorite artists like Big Star and Mazzy Star. Biba Doobie and Beck. Alabama Shakes and Michigander. And a whole bunch more. It's the Currents Block Rockin' Labor Day Weekend Party. On air, online, and on the app.

That is you too, beautiful day, that it is. As working on 84 degrees today, mostly cloudy, so you're not going to, you know, it's going to cool that temperature off just a little bit. It's a good Sunday on this holiday weekend, and we're rocking three song sets. There's three from that little band from Ireland, U2, and Beautiful Day came from All That You Can't Leave Behind. Year 2000, that one dropped. We heard Trip Through Your Wires, one of their greatest albums, The Joshua Tree, all about their tours through the States and all the time they spent in America back in 1987 when they were, well, pretty much the biggest band in the land around that time. And you heard one from the Boy album as well. That was the debut, and that was Out of Control, all here on The Current from Minnesota Public Radio. My name's Bill DeVille, having some fun rocking blocks. And we have support from AARP Minnesota, offering Minnesota-themed photos for visitors during the State Fair through tomorrow. More information at aarp.org/mnevents. Next up, we got some songs from Jeremy Messersmith. And first, let's start with this one, kind of the breakthrough for Jeremy, the Silver City album. This is called Skyway.

That's Jeremy Messersmith, and that's Billionaire. That's on his newest Fox Coyote. Jeremy just wrapped up his set at the NPR State Fair Station in Falcon Heights minutes ago, but he does have more shows coming up, including next Sunday at the Hewing Hotel. Atop the roof there, they got a nice stage, and should be some good music happening outside at the Hewing Hotel next Sunday evening. Plus, he's got two big shows coming up right before Halloween. He's way into Halloween, the 23rd and 24th Fitzgerald Theater here in downtown St. Paul. And we had some music from the Heart Murmurs album, too. That's Tourniquet. Skyway's cover of a Replacements tune from his Silver City album, 2008. 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This is set for the 27th of September. And you know what? 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Let's do three from Hooray for the Riff Raff. Featuring the voice and songs of Alinda Segarra, this is Living in the City and found on the Navigator album. Got a couple from that record, so let's do it.

That's called Soulsville. It's Isaac Hayes, 3 from the Shaft soundtrack. A big seller, a great film. We also heard Isaac with Shaft and Do Your Thing at the top of the set, all from the early 70s and all on a Block Rockin' Weekend with The Current. My name's Bill DeVille. Happy you're along here on this beautiful Sunday, on this long weekend. We got music coming up next hour from the likes of Jade Bird and some British new wave sounds, too. And I'm excited to do you 3 from Alicia Keys, including this one from Songs in A Minor. It's called Fallen on a Block Rockin' Weekend with The Current. I keep-

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see you on Wednesdays all the time. You come in every Wednesday on your lunch break, I think. And you always order the special with the hot chocolate. And my manager be tripping and stuff, talking about we gotta use water, but I always use some milk and cream for you, cause I think you're kinda sweet. Anyway, you always got on some fly blue suit, and your cufflinks are shining all bright.

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I mean, we could just go across the street to the park right here.

Wow, it's Alicia Keys, nice slow jam called You Don't Know My Name. That was found on the Diary of Alicia Keys back in 2003. And two from the songs in A Minor Effort. It was Fallen at the top, and that was followed up by How Come You Don't Call Me. Okie doke, it's Bill DeVille. It's a block rockin' weekend. Threefers of your favorite current artists through Monday. How about a few from Squeeze? Let's do a little music from their Cool for Cats album, 1979, Difford and Tilbrook & Co. with its title song.

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Selby Avenue Jazz Fest is gearing up for its 25th anniversary celebration. 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Then, author Stephen Hayden will join the morning show for a 9:30 coffee break inspired by the band The Strokes. Why? Well, because his new book is called Is This It? The Never-Ending Rise and Fall of The Strokes and Rock and Roll. Is this it? Is this it? The morning show, on air, at thecurrent.org and The Current's app.

Let's go down to Get Your Gun. It is Squeeze here on The Current, Difford and Tilbrook. Those guys can write some songs. And we heard Tempted, another one of their great tunes from the East Side Story album, 1981. That was Paul Carrick. He used to be in the band Ace. He had the big hit How Long? He was a short-timer in Squeeze, and he took the lead on that tune. Plus, we heard Cool for Cats. That was the title song from their 1979 effort. Meanwhile, support's from Flint Hills Resources, joining its employees and friends of the Mississippi River, Great River Greening, on October 3rd at the 26th Annual Community Restoration Event at the Pine Bend Bluffs in Invergrove Heights, pinebendrefinery.com. And we got a block of Fontaine's D.C. Let's start with a new one from the Dopamine Chamber album. This is called Marianne.

Big. Fontaine's DC. Here's a shorty clocking in at $1.46. There's Big, appeared on the Doggerel album and here on the airwaves of The Current. It's back to their early days. And we heard Romance. That's the name of the album, and that was the song Favorite. Love the jangly guitar vibes on that one. And the new song is Marianne. That'll be on the new Dopamine Chamber album from Fontaine's DC, and it's all on The Current's Block Rockin' Weekend. The Current presents Bleachers at the Armory. This is September 26th, just a few weeks out. You can enter for your chance to score a pair of tickets to this show and other shows, too, over at thecurrent.org/giveaways. 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We have three from the English singer and songwriter Jade Bird. Here's a track from just a couple years ago from the Burn the Hard Drive album. It's the title song. It features Muramasa.

That's called Dreams. It's three in a row from Jade Bird. And Dreams came from the Who Wants to Talk About Love. That was last year's album from the English singer and songwriter. It was Head Start. That's a good one from the Different Kinds of Light effort. And Burn the Hard Drive as well. And let's just continue on. We got three from Serge Gainsbourg, the French legend. And let's see, we're going to start with this one from the initials BB, which stands for Brigitte Bardot. And this is the title song from that album.

Kula Cafe, that is Serge Gainsbourg from his Gainsbourg Percussion album from 1964, from the French legend. Also Bonnie and Clyde, that's Serge and Brigitte Bardot together from the Initials BB album. And another song from that record as well. That was the title song, Brigitte Bardot, who died this past December. Serge died back in the early 90s of a heart attack. And it's all part of this Block Rockin' Weekend with The Current. 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Here's what's on the gig list. West End Sunset Series features Megan and the Birdwatcher. That's at 8 tonight. It's Dury at the Bandshell tonight at the fair. Details in these shows and more, thecurrent.org/giglist. All right, Mac's going to continue onward. I'm Bill DeVille. I'll be back here tomorrow night for more Block Rockin' Weekend. And I got three local tunes for you to wrap things up. Let's start with this one from the Bloodless album. This is Samia. Love this song. This is called Spine Oil.

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0: That one's called Bovine Excision, wrapping up a block of music from Samia on the Currents Block Rockin' Weekend. I'm Mac Wilson, back in for a Sunday afternoon shift, including blocks of music from the late Dolly Parton, one from Beck, and Minnesota music from Hippocampus. 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

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Biba Doobie and Beck. Alabama Shakes and Michigander. 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

Run DMC on the Currents Block Rockin' Weekend. Their take on the Monkees' Mary Mary, wrapping up a set that also included My Adidas and King of Rock. Labor Day weekend and Memorial Day weekend. Every year, three song sets of your favorite current artists with blocks ahead from Minnesota Sounds of Hippocampus and a block of Obie Original and a tribute to the late Dolly Parton. 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The start of sweater weather outside the Twin Cities includes scenic drives through Taylor's Falls, stops at apple orchards or local boutiques surrounded by peak foliage, itineraries, and more at exploreminnesota.com. Beck's new album, Ride Lonesome, is out later this month, so taking a look at the sadder side of Beck, I mean, that's literally what he's called, Sad Beck, including one from the Mutations album, one from Sea Change, and his new collaboration with Sierra Farrell. It's Ride Lonesome, a block of music from Beck on the Currents Block Rockin' Weekend.

A block of music from Back on the Current, Tropicalia from the Mutations album, also listen to The Golden Age from Sea Change, and in the trilogy of Sea Change, Morning Phase and Ride Lonesome, he takes on similar chording for the openers on the record, including Ride Lonesome, which will be on the new album out later this month, that version collaborating with Sierra Farrell. The Current presents Johnny Blue Skies and the Dark Clouds at Grand Casino Arena on September 27th. 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

A block of music from Hippocampus on the Current, that one called Paranoid from the Flood album. 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Block Rockin' Weekend, I'm Mac Wilson here on this Sunday afternoon. 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Last month, the loss of Dolly Parton, the legend of Nashville, and of stage and screen as well, gone at the age of 80. It's impossible to do a proper tribute to Dolly Parton in just three songs, but we'll try, beginning with Jolene on the Current's Block Rockin' Weekend.

0: honoring the late Dolly Parton with a block of music that included Coat of Many Colors, My Tennessee Mountain Home, and Jolene. I'm Mac Wilson for your Sunday soundtrack. Blocks of music on the way from Nine Inch Nails, Charlie XCX, Krung Bin, and more surprises. 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Stop by the booth and say hi. 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

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That's a block of music from OB Original, an up-and-coming Minnesota artist collaborating with Fanaka Nation on Steady Ballin', with Michael Kriz on Mona Lisa and Sorry Oga. Ordinarily, on Sunday evenings starting at 7, you can listen in to Minnesota music. There's no local show this week. It'll return next week at 7 o'clock. Blocks of music ahead from Shuggy Otis, Charlie XCX, Krungbin, and Nine Inch Nails, beginning with their infamous Closer on The Current.

Nine Inch Nails on the current from the debut Pretty Hate Machine. It's Down In It. Also listen to Survivalism and Closer from the Downward Spiral. It's on the current's Block Rockin' Weekend. 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Charlie XCX, a block of music beginning with two from the Brat album, Vaughn Dutch, on the current.

from the new album Music, Fashion, Film. Those are some of the lyrics in that song too. 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The Current presents Gary Clark Jr. at the Fitzgerald Theater on September 19th. 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Blocks ahead from Shuggy Otis, Sugar, and Krungbin, beginning with one from the A La Sala album. 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

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In fact, we have a giant wheel of fun. Spin it. 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

The unmistakable grooves of Krungbin on the Currents Block Rockin' Weekend with Time, You and I, Maria Tambien, and Pon Pon from the A La Sala album. 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

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Also the oft-covered Strawberry Letter 23 and Inspiration Information. I'm Mac Wilson on the Sunday afternoon. Three song sets of your favorite current musicians going from Shuggy Otis to Sugar. Their three shows at First Avenue are coming up this week, Thursday, Friday, and Saturday at First Avenue in the main room. So it's only fitting that you hear three songs from Sugar, beginning with one from the Copper Blue album, It's Helpless, on the Currents Block Rockin' Weekend.

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Sugar on the current and House of Dead Memories, one of the new singles that they put out over the last several months, and they've got three shows coming up at First Avenue this weekend. So fittingly, you heard three from Sugar, House of Dead Memories, also Hoover Dam and Helpless from the Copper Blue album. I'm Mac Wilson on the Sunday afternoon with blocks ahead from Neil Young, Broken Social Scene, Jenny Lewis, and a block of music from Prince. The new posthumous collection is out now called Timeless. A lot of interesting stuff to dive into, but going with some favorites in this block of music, including a pair of funky tunes from the 1980s and the heartfelt piano ballad, Sometimes It Snows in April. It's a block of music from Prince on the Current's Block Rockin' Weekend.

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Biba Doobie and Beck. Alabama Shakes and Michigander. And a whole bunch more. It's the Currents Block Rockin' Labor Day Weekend Party. 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

0: already. Damn! 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
1: You're listening to the Currents Block Rockin' Weekend Housequake alongside Erotic City, the funkier side of Prince, and the heartfelt, wrenching side of Prince with Sometimes It Snows in April from the Parade Collection. It's all here on the Currents Block Rockin' Weekend. I'm Mac Wilson. 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The Canadian supergroup that, well, they started off as sort of a novelty, but they've developed and coalesced into quite the band. Their new record is Remember the Humans, beginning a 3-song set of theirs with Only the Good I Keep on the Currents Block Rockin' Weekend.

Halfway Home from Broken Social Scene on the Currents Block Rockin' Weekend from the Hug of Thunder release came out in 2017 until a couple of months ago, their most recent to date, also 7-4 Shoreline, and from their newest record, Remember the Humans, That's Only the Good I Keep. I'm Mac Wilson. Thank you for listening to The Current on this Sunday afternoon. Over at thecurrent.org, you can find lots of great stuff, including everything that's been played so far, the gig list for live music any given day of the week, and your opportunity to win tickets as well. 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A block of music from Jenny Lewis, all solo, so there's no Rilo Kiley in this block of music. Hear one from the Joy All album, one from On the Line, and from The Voyager, She's Not Me from Jenny Lewis on the Currents Block Rockin' Weekend.

Red Bull and Hennessy on the Currents Block Rockin' Weekend from Jenny Lewis and her On the Line album featuring drums from Ringo Starr. Also listen to Cherry Baby and She's Not Me. Sunday afternoon on the Current, three song sets of your favorite Current artists, and support comes from Haskell's. 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

A block of music from the legendary Neil Young, wrapping up with Cortez the Killer from 1975 and the Zuma release. I'm Mac Wilson. I'll be hanging out for another hour or so, sitting in on this Labor Day weekend, playing three song sets of your favorite current artists. A block of music here from Doechii. Yes, you'll hear Anxiety, which was kind of her breakout worldwide smash, but diving a little bit deeper into her catalog as well, including this one called Skip. It's a block of music from Doechii on the Currents Block Rockin' Weekend.

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I'm Mac Wilson here for another hour. Still to come, blocks of music from Roy Orbison, Wednesday, Best Coast, and later this fall, Joy Division will formally be inducted into the Rock and Roll Hall of Fame, along with New Order. 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

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That's Joy Division on Block Rockin' Weekend and She's Lost Control. 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Blocks ahead from Roy Orbison, Best Coast, and Wednesday. Start off with two from the Bleeds album. It's Townies on The Current's Block Rockin' Weekend. Yeah.

A block of music from Wednesday on The Current with Quarry, back to the Rat Saw God album, and two from Bleeds, including Elderberry Wine and Townies. 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

A block of music from Best Coast on The Current. That one called Boyfriend from the Crazy for You debut full length. 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I'm Mac Wilson here until the top of the hour. Still time for a block of music from Roy Orbison, beginning with Dream Baby on The Current's Block Rockin' Weekend.

That one from Roy Orbison's final album, 1989's Mystery Girl, She's a Mystery to Me, with a pair of dream tunes from Roy Orbison, In Dreams and Dream Baby. I'm Mac Wilson. Hope you're having a pleasant Labor Day weekend. The Current will continue with Block Rockin' Weekend through tonight and all through the day tomorrow. 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
1: It's Block Rockin' Labor Day weekend. 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